0: Connor.
1: I'm going to need you to cross your fingers and say a little prayer for me because I am taking my daughter on a solo trip this weekend to visit my family, even though she's officially entered the phase where she is having tantrums if her mom's not around. So I pick my kid up from daycare and there is a 20-minute window where we are home and my wife is not. And we are in a generally good mood until she realizes her mom isn't there. And then she just starts sobbing. And so far, it seems as though there's nothing I can do to stop this or prevent it, which is a little bit nerve-wracking. Because it is a 2.5-hour car ride to visit my family tomorrow. And then it's a whole 48 hours after that where we still won't have her mom around. So no matter what happens this weekend, one of us is coming back completely changed by the experience.

0: I think that my neighbors have all seen me naked. I can't be sure, but I feel fairly certain because I've made a fatal error. I forgot that late at night, people can see through your windows if you have a light turned on. And that's how I get around, because I forget to close the curtains and I get sweaty when I sleep. Here's the thing. I'm so used to living in a building that is blocked off from anything else in the neighborhood. I've never been this exposed before, but now I'm in this duplex where my windows gaze out upon at least four other houses at any given time, and I am consistently forgetting that I have to close the curtains. And it doesn't happen as often as I'm making it sound like it happens, but even once is probably all it took for someone to know they are never going to talk to me if we make contact in the grocery store.
1: Let's go. Let's kick off the night.
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2: 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She's just like, hey, do you work here? She was returning something, so she was looking for a store. So I told her, no, I don't work here, but I do know where that is. So I guided her back down the hallway to where the store was and pointed it out, and I was like, there it is. But the weirdest thing about it was because I was wearing my dirty white Converse, my bright red sweatpants, and a baggy t-shirt.
3: Oh.
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